0: please talk to you for a minute?
1: What's been happening?
2: What's been happening?
1: What's been happening?
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0: Παναγιώτης και Λία.
1: Knowing who you are. Knowing who you are. Being able to answer this question, who am I? And what do I want? What do I want?
2: I can't be without you.
1: What do I want?

I am that which is born of all that is. Come trailing the breath of the ancestors yet, but trailing the breath of the angels.